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4: สวัสดีครับ Thank you for joining us for NBT World Brief right here on NBT and NBT World You're with me นัทนาคาวิสุทธิ์In our first story this afternoon, the Bangkok governor has inspected the site of oil contamination in drainage pipes along the Ramada Third Road. As officials continue pumping out contaminated water and searching for the source of the leak. The governor of Bangkok, Chat Chat Sithipan, has visited the affected area in Klong Tae district, where workers have excavated a long section of ground at the first inspection site to examine a nearby high-pressure oil pipeline. The Klong Tae district office has helped pump out around 14,000 liters of oil-contaminated water. Foam was previously applied to control the smell and reduce the risk of sparks, with officials saying oil vapor levels are now within safe limits. Governor Chat Chat has instructed officials to ensure the contaminated water is properly treated and disposed of without affecting the environment. A specialized inspection camera will also be used to search for possible leaks inside the pipeline and drainage system.Meanwhile, Energy Ministry Advisor Thitipat Chotidecha Chainan said the area involves infrastructure operated by several agencies, making it necessary to combine information from all sides to establish the facts. The ministry has proposed that Bangkok establish a fact-finding committee bringing together agencies, including the Department of Energy Business, the Public Works Department, the Drainage and Sewerage Department, the State Railway of Thailand, the Metropolitan Water Works Authority, and the Expressway Authority of Thailand. Ms. Thitipat also responded to criticism of the government's handling of the incident, saying questions about the response are legitimate, but agencies currently working to resolve theproblem should be supported in finding information and solutions rather than having the issue turned into a political matter. Thailand is seeking to expand trade and investment opportunities through the BRICS platform. As Deputy Prime Minister and Foreign Minister Sihasak Phuong Kietkao leads the Thai delegation at the 18th BRICS Summit in New Delhi, India.Deputy Prime Minister and Foreign Minister Sihasak Phuong Kietkao is representing the Prime Minister at the September 12th and 13th summit, where Thailand is promoting stronger cooperation among developing countries to address global volatility while advancing food and energy security. During the first day of the visit, Minister Sihasak met Thai businesses operating in India to hear their views and discuss ways to improve the business environment and support greater trade opportunities. The Foreign Ministry will coordinate with relevant agencies to follow up on the private sector's recommendations. The Thai delegation also held bilateral talks with the Belarusian foreign minister to advance negotiations on a free trade agreement between Thailand and the Eurasian Economic Union. Minister Sihasak also met with the Philippines Foreign Secretary to strengthen cooperation within ASEAN, while exchanging views on the global economy with the Director General of the World Trade Organization. The discussions highlighted Thailand's support for the rules-based multilateral trading system and its efforts to use international partnerships to create new opportunities for Thai businesses and investment. The Public Relations Department is implementing a new plan to ensure the public receives accurate and timely information during emergencies as part of the department's new crisis communication initiative. PRD Director General Sutruthai Leutgasem chaired a workshop on the 2026 Crisis Public Relations Plan, bringing together personnel from central and regional offices of the government's Public Relations Department. Under the new plan, the existing Joint Information Center, or JIC, mechanism will be upgraded to a Joint Information and Communication Center, or JICC, expanding its role from coordinating information to coordinating communication and related resources during a crisis. The PRD will serve as a key coordinating agency, linking central and regional offices with other agencies involved in an emergency. It will also draw on radio, television, online platforms, and local networks to ensure information reaches different groups of people through appropriate channels. During the workshop, personnel worked in groups with advisors from Chulalongkorn University to develop practical procedures for responding to emergencies. The exercise also focused on identifying the personnel, equipment, funding, and information needed across agencies, particularly when a crisis expands or local resources become limited. The outcomes will be used to develop operational guidelines for the PRD's Government Public Relations Division and strengthen the JICC system. The initiative aims to ensure that people receive reliable information in time to make decisions, protect themselves, and access assistance during a crisis. And that brings us to the end of this afternoon's NBT World Brief. For more updates, scan the QR code on your screen to stay connected with our full range of stories. Until next time, สวัสดีครับ

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1: สวัสดีครับ Thank you for joining us for the evening edition of NBT World Brief right here on NBT and NBT World You're with me ณัฐ นาคาวิสุทธิ์The Prime Minister has tasked the Finance Ministry with extending the Thais Health Thais Plus co-payment program by 1 to 2 months, as there is unused budget. Prime Minister and Minister of Interior Anuttin Chanwirakul indicated he had been informed there was about 40 to 50 billion baht of budget remaining under the Thais Health Thais Plus program due to the eligible user slots not having been fully taken during the registration phase. He has ordered Minister of Finance Ek Nitithan Prapat to channel this fund toward extending the co-payment program for 1 or 2 months. The current month is the final month for subsidized purchases under the Thais Help Thais Plus initiative. People in the Dindang and Hue Kwang areas of Bangkok are seen making use of this subsidy when buying food and eating at food shops. Food shop owners said the activity of buyers increased significantly under the co-payment program, adding that they would like the government to continually release economic stimulation measures such as the Thais Help Thais initiative. Shop owners indicated that they would like the government to consider increasing the subsidy amount allocated under the Thais Help Thais Plus or issuing direct aid to vulnerable members of the public, noting that the co-payment program helps to invigorate their sales. The government spokesman asserted that current amendment efforts for firearms possession and firearms control would not require gun owners to renew their permit every 1 or 2 months, contrary to some reports. Government spokesperson Ekapop Pien Pisset addressed current amendments efforts for firearms laws and improvements to firearms control, saying the goal is to enhance people's safety. Meanwhile, consideration is also made over the needs of individuals who are permitted by law to possess or carry firearms. The current focus is on establishing databases and reviewing laws to ensure they are consistent with current needs. And actual circumstances. Ekapop explained that at present, the matter is still at the draft legislation stage and is undergoing consideration. As for reports indicating that gun owners would have to renew their licenses and pay fees every 1 to 2 months, the spokesman said this is not true. Meanwhile, officials performing their duties and the relevant athletes will continue to be permitted to possess firearms in accordance with conditions prescribed by law. He also stressed that having a license to possess and use a firearm does not mean that a person may carry a firearm in public without limitation. Minister attached to the Prime Minister's office, Supamat Isarapakdi, as chair of the Thai Media Fund Board, has announced a 5-year intellectual property management strategy that seeks to expand Thai creative media in both the domestic and international markets. The strategy, which was approved at the most recent Thai Media Fund Board's meeting, introduces a dual-value approach to generate both social and economic value from media projects supported by the fund. The 5-year plan includes developing an intellectual property database, classifying media works, setting quality standards, expanding marketing and distribution channels, and creating sustainable models to extend the commercial and social use of supported content. It will also provide clearer guidelines for copyright management, licensing, and compensation. Minister Supamat emphasized that media outlets supported by the fund should continue to generate benefits after project completion by reaching wider audiences and creating opportunities for further development and revenue. Projects will be assessed in 3 areas: financial returns, in-kind and media value, and social impact. The fund also announced that it will accept applications for fiscal year 2027 funding, with approved projects expected to enter grant agreements in February 2027. Applications will be accepted from October the 1st to November the 15th this year.Public Relations Department Director General สุพฤทัยเลิศเกษม has visited the ศรีวิชัยทับเที่ยง Weaving Group in สุราษฎร์ธานี to promote Thai textiles as cultural assets that support sustainable community income.The visit took place in Punpin district of Surat Thani. The PRD Director General, joined by Director of Public Relations, Rin, was welcomed by the Weaving Group's President, Nantapan Panpat Nantuthon. The group was recently recognized as one of Thailand's top 10 model community enterprises. During the visit, the Director General observed the production process and commended the group's commitment to preserving traditional techniques while adapting patterns for contemporary appeal. The enterprise has successfully transformed Thai textiles into modern apparel and accessories, attracting younger buyers. The Siri

ไทยทับเที่ยง Weaving Group is renowned for its unique weaving technique, which requires exceptional precision and skill. A notable example is the Gao Mimit pattern, which adds cultural depth and visual richness to the fabric. The Director General's visit aimed to support local artisans in preserving cultural and regional heritage and promote the value of Thai craftsmanship to wider audiences, while fostering economic development, employment, and sustainable community income. Mrs. World 2025 Sammy Chanita Sidaket Craythorne has participated in GSMA M360 ASEAN 2026 in Kuala Lumpur, bringing their perspectives of women and young people to regional discussions on artificial intelligence and digital trust. Chanita participated in the Trust and Next Generation session alongside youth representatives Fanis Yara Kampon and Muhammad Nasri Prem Nasir. The discussion explored young people's trust in technology, AI-related risks, misinformation, synthetic content, privacy, and the responsibilities of families, governments, regulators, and technology companies. Drawing on her work with Save the Children Thailand and her experience as a mother, Chanita emphasized the importance of involving young people in shaping the digital environments where they will live and grow. Chanita later spoke at the Women Digital Leadership Awards 2026, returning after receiving the award from the previous year. Through her Happy Mothers concept, she highlighted practical ways AI can help mothers manage information, learn, plan, and handle daily responsibilities. She emphasized that women should not be passive observers as technology changes their environment. M360 ASEAN convenes policymakers, regulators, telecom and technology firms, and digital industry leaders to discuss AI, digital trust, online safety, digital infrastructure, and the region's digital future. Thailand was represented at the policy level by Minister of Digital Economy and Society, Thai Chanok Thitchop, who participated in M360 ASEAN and contributed to regional discussions on digital trust. His involvement reflects Thailand's commitment to advancing safer and more trusted digital ecosystems across the region. And that wraps up our evening edition of NBT World Brief. For more stories, you can scan the QR code on your screen to access our full coverage across all media platforms. Until next time, สวัสดีครับ